as it ever was. Same as it ever was. Same as it ever was. Look where my hand was. Time isn't holding up. Time isn't after us. Same as it ever was. Same as it ever was. Same as it ever was. Same as it ever was. Same as it ever was.

Desde la Ciudad de México, esta es Universal 88.1. Now and then I think of when we were together, like when you said you felt so happy you could die.

But when his drinking, lusting, and his hunger for power became known to more and more people, the demands to do something about this.

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1: Rumors spreading around in that Texas town about the shack outside the game. You know what I'm talking about. Just let me know if you wanna go to that whole mile on the range. They got a lot of nice girls.

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Look at that mama, she got it sticking in the cameraman. And we could have some. And he's up there. What's that? Hawaii

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The midnight hour is close at hand. Creatures crawl in search of blood to terrorize your neighborhood. And whosoever shall be found without the soul for

stretches in the air. The funk of 40,000 years and grisly ghouls from every tomb are closing in to seal your doom. And though you fight to stay alive, your body starts to shiver.

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1: 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Phase 1 in which Doris gets her oats.

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2: 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Stay and let me look at you. It's been so long, I hardly knew you.